One of the very cool songs used in the film Donnie Darko. Echo and the Bunnymen at XPN with The Killing Moon. Well, Donnie Darko will be returning to theaters next month in celebration of its 25th anniversary. I know, time flies. And by the way, the screenings will be in 4K for what it's worth.

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1: 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And tomorrow, he makes his Free at Noon debut with us. 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
3: Alabama Shakes just put out their first album in 10 years, and it took some guts for a journalist to ask them if there would be another album while talking to them about this album, their first in a decade. So hats off to Grant Sherples from Paste, who said, hey, so what about that potential next album? And Brittany Howard said, if there's an LP4, I don't think we'll wait so long next time. She says, I don't want to wait another 10 years. This gives me hope. I feel hope coming. Alabama Shakes at XPN.

0: For the last 35 years, every year since 1991, Music Cares, the Recording Academy, the Grammy people, the charitable arm, has honored a person of the year. Sometimes it's a band, sometimes it's a person. This year, it's a band, plural, persons, for the person of the year. And in 2027, it will be you, too, in honor of all of their do-goodery. And, you know, I mean that in the nicest way possible. So congratulations to you two, and there will be a lot of celebrating going on surrounding that. Kiwi Jr. ahead of you two with Blown Up and I'm So Tired, the Fab Four.
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0: This next artist went to the same high school as Kobe Bryant. Different graduation years. Philly's Lizzie McAlpine on XPN. Her new one is Ugly Things.

0: He calls Philadelphia a deceptively beautiful place, but it's also gritty, and says that is the secret of the city. I'm from Philadelphia. You don't know because it's my life. Kurt Vile here at XPN. Bonnie Raitt and Geese, who we'll get to see this November, playing a couple of sold-out shows at the Fillmore.
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0: Upbeat and offbeat, silly, wacky Beck taking a back seat on this new album, Ride Lonesome, which will be out in exactly 1 week and one day. 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

0: She's going to do three back-to-back-to-back shows in New York City, September 24th, 25th, 26th, and then take a day off, a well-earned day off, before rolling down here to South Philadelphia for a super sold-out show at Xfinity Mobile Arena Lost Weekend. The new album, The Lost Tour, from Phoebe Bridgers, just a couple or so weeks away. I can't wait. From Phoebe here at XPN, Peter Gabriel's Road to Joy and Florence and the Machine with Ship to Wreck on this Thursday evening.
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0: 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The Birds are back this weekend. Home opener Sunday, Lincoln Financial Field. 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

0: First of all, there is never a wrong time to play Yo Home to Bel Air, the theme song to The Fresh Prince, DJ Jazzy Jeff, and The Fresh Prince on XPM, but particularly fitting today as it was this day in 1990, math 36 years ago today, that the TV show debuted. And for a little more like context as to the time that it was, that's the same day that Vanilla Ice released his debut album with Ice Ice Baby. Talk about a throwback.
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0: Sam Fender gets to hang on to the Mercury Prize as the reigning champ for another month and a half. Thursday, October 22nd, a new prize will be awarded. And one of the nominees for this year is the artist that is featured on this song. Rain Me In, it's Sam Fender featuring Olivia Dean here at XPN.

0: playing Philly Music Fest October 17th. Underground Arts, it's Philly's Euphoria again on XPN with Sky Remembers. Won't you come out tonight from Jesse Wells and I Feel For You, Chaka Khan here at XPN.
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0: Two of our favorite artists here at XPN put out a collaborative album on this day in music history. We'll celebrate that with David Byrne and St. Vincent in a couple of songs' time. We'll hear from the Black Pumas after this brand new one from Orville Peck. It's Too Little, Too Late.

XPN is your home for music discovery. Our artist to watch this September is the dynastic soul trio, the Womack Sisters. The Womack Sisters' journey to making an album of their own was a long one. They'd hoped to follow in the footsteps of modern singers like Amy Winehouse, but labels and managers tried to mold the trio into a pop and rap outfit. The Womacks eventually found a home at Daptone Records, the musician-run label that was home to Sharon Jones and Charles Bradley. The Womack Sisters' self-titled debut album is out now. Hear more from the Womack Sisters at our Artist to Watch page. 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

0: We're spending some quality time this month getting to know the Womack sisters, artists to watch this September here at XPN, Chauffeur from their debut self-titled album. And something from the collab album between a couple of our faves, St. Vincent and David Byrne, Love This Giant. It came out on this day in 2012. Who from that album? Ice Cream, Payphone, Black Pumas, and brand new from Orville Peck, Too Little, Too Late.
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0: When posed with the question, what does independence mean to you? Eric Bazilian had these 5 words pop into his head and just repeat over and over again. Better times better come soon. And thus was born this new Philly anthem. It's Better Times on XPN from Eric Bazilian. I want-

0: It happened. It actually happened last night. Soundgarden, the surviving members of the band, reunited during halftime of the Seattle Seahawks home opener and did a whole performance with Taylor Momsen behind the microphone. So she's the singer of the Pretty Reckless, front person of the Pretty Reckless. And they also performed the national anthem. And coming out of that, the rumor mill is churning very strongly that there's going to be a full-on tour. I don't have any inside information, but if they got together to do that and they're feeling the vibes, I say, why not? Soundgarden at XPN did Good Times, End Times for Goose and Steve Wynn and the Miracle 3. Cindy, it was always you.
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0: LCD Sound System inspired Harry Styles' new album, and they will be opening up for him on tour next year. Just a single date in Rome, Italy. This lineup of openers that he's put together for the Together tour is ridiculous for next year. Oh, you got, on top of LCD Sound System, Kylie Minogue, Feist, our artist to watch this month, the Womack sisters, Caroline Polachek, and Tears for Fears at the Closer in London. It's just ridiculous and cool. And of course, he's doing that residency in New York City right now. By the way, that's our ticket giveaway of the week, which closes in less than 2 hours at xpn.org. So get after it.
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0: 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And thank you. Definitely celebrating this forthcoming album from Leon Bridges, Happiness Anytime, out at the end of the month. This one is Talk It Over.

band worth swooning over, Mary and the Junkyard. It's new music on XPN called Blood from their debut Role Model Hermit. A song, a band I will never get enough of, In Excess with Suicide Blonde, and Talk It Over, new music from Leon Bridges. Tomorrow, the new album out from This Is Lorelei. The singer in my band, it's Billy Came Back.

0: do you love me not?
1: Grace Potter at XPN, Love Me Not. And the Birds, I mean, the Eagles, sorry, definitely football on the brain, home opener this Sunday. Heartache tonight from the Eagles. Bartee Strange, and this is Lorelei releasing a brand new album at midnight tonight called The Singer in My Band. From it, Billy came back here at XPN.
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1: When you think of incredible contemporary piano players, maybe you think of John Batiste or Tori Amos. I mean, she plays two pianos at one time. Let's add a name to that list. His name is Ryan Green. He is from Philly. He is studying at Juilliard right now. And this is new music from him called Let the Light In, featuring Declan Cashman. 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
4: Man, that's just what my mama used to say.
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Bleachers here at XPN with you and forever. And for Doolittle, the Pixies with Monkey Gone to Heaven. Next hour, you'll hear another, a different Pixies song involved in, interpolated into, we'll call it weaved into the DNA of another song, a new song by Stephen Wilson Jr. I think it's really clever and a really cool nod to a Pixies classic. And music from Philly's Ryan Let the Light In featuring Declan Cashman. He is a piano whiz and making really incredible music. I'm Amber Miller. This is new from Billy Strings. It's Burn the Other End.

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0: It was 7 years ago tonight that Of Monsters and Men played the Met Philadelphia in the pre-COVID times, September 10th, 2019. That would have been less than a year after the venue opened, or I should say reopened after all that time just sitting there dormant. It was definitely made to come back alive with bands on stage, including Of Monsters and Men. Dirty Paws starting the 11 o'clock hour here at XPN.
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0: 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Jones. The Liverpool-based musician, M.T. Jones, released his debut album earlier this year called Joy. And tomorrow, he makes his Free at Noon debut with us. 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
1: This coming Tuesday is not Taco Tuesday. Well, not just Taco Tuesday. I guess every Tuesday is kind of Taco Tuesday. This Tuesday is Grace Cummings Tuesday. The Australian actress and artist will be playing Milk Boy Philly in support of her latest album, Blood Horse. From it, I'm not crazy. It's Grace Cummings at XPN.

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We're a week and a day away from the kickoff of this year's Exponential Music Festival presented by Subaru. September 18th, 19th, and 20th on the Camden waterfront. Yep, Devin Gilfillian will be part of that Friday night show with Cyril Neville playing The Dead and Dawes. We got Saturday night with St. Paul and the Broken Bones and Portugal the Man, Rebirth Brass Band, and Little Feet on Sunday, and a whole lot of music in between. xpnfest.org for your tickets and for set times, and text your friends, get everybody together. It's festival time. We can't wait to see you. I'm Amber Miller, Philly Music, here from Planet Automatic.

Earlier today, I was driving around and listening to XPN, as one does, and I heard Hozier's Nina Cried Power, and I thought, I should play some Nina Simone tonight. So thanks for that inspiration, Mike Vasilikos. Nina Simone, I wish I knew how it would feel to be free. In the Stars from the Stones, and a band whose name is the worst enemy of a balloon, an inflated balloon, Sharp Pins with I Don't Have the Heart. This is brand new from Balin, a song called Swim with 3 exclamation points. Swim!

0: Steve Lacy. It's The Feeling on XPN. Mitski did Bug Like an Angel and Going Shopping with the Strokes. I'm Amber Miller at midnight tonight, so in like 10
1: this
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2: I'm John DiLiberto, and you're hearing echoes from PRX. Coming up in this hour, a musician who made signpost music in the 1970s in three different incarnations, and we're going to hear a couple of deep ambient guitarists. I've also got music by R. Carlos Nakai. After 40 years, he remains the icon of Native American flute, and he's just put out a new retrospective collection called In Harmony We Journey, The Best of R. Carlos Nakai, The Second 20 Years.

Music by R. Carlos Nakai, that's ahead, as well as some Beach House on Echoes. Here's music from a project called Anomaly. I am inspired by the possibility.

You're hearing echoes from PRX, and I'm John DiLiberto. Coming up, I've got new music from Michael Rother, the great guitarist who played in the bands Noi and Harmonia, put out great solo albums throughout the 70s, 80s, into the 90s. And he's been kind of reborn recently. He's teamed up with his girlfriend, Vittoria Macabruni, on a new album called As Long as the Light. But let's start with Tori Amos. From her album Ocean to Ocean, this is Edition of Light Divided.

Robin Guthrie, influential guitarist from the band Cocteau Twins, from his solo album Pearl Diving on the Trail of Grace. And that came out of Bridget Bardini, a really impressive debut album. Stellar Lights could have been the name of that track. Michael Rother teaming up with Vittoria Macabruni, his girlfriend, from an album called As Long as the Light. We heard a track called EXP1. I suspect that's Experiment 1. And Panaphonic ahead of that with Frolicking the Meadows off the album Euphoric. Started off with Tori Amos. Coming up in the next half hour of Echoes, I've got music from David Darling, Jonas Monk, and a band who many people said was going to replace the Beatles back in the 1960s. That's all ahead as Echoes continues from PRX. Did you know about the Echoes app? It's a way you can hear all kinds of music from the Echoes soundscape. 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
3: You're hearing Echoes from PRX, and I'm John DiLiberto. Coming up, music from R. Carlos Nakai, and maybe a surprise track from 1967. But let's start with David Darling. We lost him last year. Great cellist, composer, put out amazing music, and appeared on the show many, many times. This is from his album, Prayer for Compassion, Untold Stories.

R. Carlos Nakai from his new retrospective collection, In Harmony We Journey. We heard Excursions into Memory, appropriate title, I guess, teaming up with Cliff Sard, who's an electronic musician, and his longtime collaborator, guitarist William Eaton. And that came out of the Bee Gees from a kind of their debut album. They had some things out before this, but this is really considered their debut as the Bee Gees proper. Definitely not the disco Bee Gees. Every Christian lion-hearted man will show you from Bee Gees first, going back to 1967. And David Darling, over the top, Untold Stories. Coming up, I've got recent music by Beach House. You can get a playlist for today's show on Echoes. You can locate it at echoes.org, and it'll have links to these albums and tunes. Once again, that's at Echoes, echoes.org. Here's Jonas Monk. We heard him last year teaming up with Ulrich Schnaus, but here he is on a solo album of deep ambient guitar called Altered Light.

From their album Once Twice Melody, Beach House, and Through Me. And that came out of Jonas Monk, Quiet Waters from Altered Light. And that ends up this hour of Echoes Today. I'm John DiLiberto. Thanks for being with me. You can get in touch with us at Echoes by going to our website at echoes.org. 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

0: It's a classic by Mike Oldfield. In the next hour, what we hear is epic 1973 opus Tubular Bells. It still sounds magical nearly 50 years later. It's ahead in the next hour on Echoes from DRX.
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0: I'm John DiLiberto, and you're hearing Echoes from PRX. In this hour, we do the time warp again. No, it's not that song from the Rocky Horror Picture Show, but an electronic adventure by Kay Loggins. She explores a deep house sound of minimalist patterns and often acoustic timbres. Her album is Ingenue.

Music by Time Warp, I've Got That Ahead, along with some Mars Lazar and the Zenith release of Progressive Rock. It's Ahead on Echoes. From their album Let the Cards Fall, this is The Breath and Hideout.

You're hearing echoes from PRX, and I'm John DiLiberto. Coming up, I've got a band out of Canada called Jaffa Road. They're a world fusion group with a really great singer. But we're going to start with Bonobo from his album Fragments. This is Otomo.

From his recent album, Coastal Escape, Mars Lazar and Enchanted Forest, and that came out of Jaffa Road, title piece to their album, Until When. Time Warp before that, a track just called R from the album Ingenue. And before that, we heard Bonobo with Otomo, featuring O'Flynn. That's off the album Fragments. Coming up in the next half hour, we're going to take a trip with Mike Oldfield's Tubular Bells, going back to 1973. If you like what you're hearing on Echoes, and you know you can't hear it when you want, you can't hear it where you are, well, you can solve that problem with a subscription to Echoes Online. 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
1: You're hearing Echoes from PRX, and I'm John DiLiberto. We're going to go about 29 minutes nonstop in this half hour, and most of it will be taken up by most of the first side of Mike Oldfield's 1973 signature work, Tubular Bells. I usually save this for special occasions, Mike Oldfield birthdays, album anniversaries, etc., but today I thought I need some Tubular Bells now. We're going to hear most of what kind of constitutes the first movement, although it's got about 8 or 9 sections, features a lot of great guitar playing, and begins with the Terry Riley-influenced cyclical motif that is one of the most recognizable note sequences in music.

0: from the album Reminiscence Okai with Hidden Harvest, and that came out of David Michael's Skyburst featuring Nancy Rumble, Benji Wertheimer, and Michael Mandrell. That's the title piece to David Michael's latest album. And up at the top, and most of this half hour, in fact, Michael Field, Tubular Bells, Part 1. What an epic piece. Still sounds great almost 50 years later. I'm John DiLiberto. Thank you so much for being with me in this hour of Echoes Today. You can get in touch with us by going to our website at echoes.org. That's also where you'll find a playlist for today's show. Jeff Town is the producer of Echoes. 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

0: 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Our artist to watch this September is the dynastic soul trio, the Womack Sisters. As their name suggests, sisters BG, Zaimani, and Kucha Womack have classic R&B in their blood. The ladies are the granddaughters of Sam Cooke, the nieces of Bobby Womack, and the daughters of hit-making songwriters Womack and Womack. Now based in Los Angeles, the sisters grew up touring the world, singing on stage with their parents.
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Good morning. Good morning and welcome to a new day. I'm Robert Drake. It's time for our first cup of the day. Pour it up and sit back and get yourself ready for today. 5 o'clock, of course, time for our wake-up song as well. Every weekday morning at 5, I got one for you. Today is, of course, Friday, September the 11th, the 25th anniversary of the attacks on America going back to 2001. That was a pivotal moment for so many folks, and that each one of us have our own stories as to where we were that fateful morning. And I had a surreal experience because Kathy O'Connell and I were getting ready to launch a safety program that was presented and sponsored with PICO Energy and the City of Philadelphia's police and fire department. And it was a campaign to teach kids the basic safety rules. And we had an assembly scheduled in an elementary school in West Philadelphia. So we were all on site around 8 o'clock that morning getting ready to do this assembly program. And I think, if I'm not mistaken, the police commissioner or the assistant commissioner was on site, and the chief, the fire chief, or it was, you know, various VIPs and dignitaries were there to help launch this campaign. And naturally, at one point, all their pagers went off at the same time. And I looked at Kathy and I said, this cannot be good, because none of us had any idea what was going on. We were literally in a gymnasium. So we quickly got wind of the fact that what was happening way in the early stages. So at that point, we shelved the media launch for this safety campaign. The media, by the way, were on site getting ready to film this launch that we had planned to do. It had a choir, a school choir was going to perform. It was a really interesting program we had set up. But it all got tabled, naturally, with the news of the morning, and everybody left. All the dignitaries we had on site, one by one, all left with their handlers, got back into their vehicles and headed back to City Hall and did what they had to do that day and the weeks to come. So it was just ironic that here we were getting ready to roll out a safety campaign, and you know, the world was sort of crumbling around us while we were getting ready to teach kids to stop, drop, and roll or things of that nature. So a very unusual experience on 9/11 for me. But I thought today, of course, Kristen Curtis has a special Friday morning mixtape coming up at the 9 o'clock hour. So I wanted to play something that I didn't think she'd be using this morning. And I thought I'd go back to the album Sacred Songs from Daryl Hall and play this one. Sort of a rockin' tune. It's called NYCNY from Daryl Hall. Our wake-up song this Friday morning, September 11th on XPN.

0: Sylvanesso's latest album has a peculiar title, but their message is clear.
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0: Sylvanesso talk about juggling disaster, humor, and experimentation on their new album, Our Infinity, on the next World Cafe.
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Death Cab for Cutie, Punching the Flowers here at XPN, The National, and there's some Brandi Carlile. We started things off going back to Daryl Hall's Sacred Songs release and NYC NY on this Friday, September 11th. I'm Robert Drake. Good morning to you. Hanging out till 6. Kristen Curtis and Bob Umbert in at 6 for the XPN Morning Show. And again, Kristen will have a special 9/11 tribute mix on the Friday morning mixtape coming up at the 9 o'clock hour here at WXPN. Right now, I have a separate set of songs that have absolutely no connection to each other, except they all have the word straight in the title. Starting off with this iconic pop classic from Paula Abdul on XPN.

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Music from Goose here at XPN. Brian Auger's Oblivion Express, the title cut from the Straight Ahead release before that. Heart with Straight On and Straight Up from Paula Abdul. Starting us off on that straight set of sounds, I'm Robert Drake. I'm going to head out of here and get some room here for Kristen Curtis and Bob Bumbera and the XPN Morning Show to help get you up and out on this Friday morning. I want to wrap up my show with a song from Orville Peck, new music. The album's called Mule. This is Too Little, Too Late from Orville Peck on XPN.

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0: Bruce Springsteen with Lonesome Day, the opening track for The Rising and for the XPN Morning Show today. It is Friday, September 11th, 25 years ago, embedded in our memories forever. I'm Kristen Curtis. I was a junior in high school at the time and in science class, and I remember who I was sitting next to when our principal came over the loudspeaker and told us what had happened and how confused we were. We didn't really understand what she was trying to tell us. Bob and Barrett, you were on air that morning.
1: I was on air that morning. It was back in the day when, you know, we would get these just printouts from the Associated Press. It was an automatic, like, printer. And simply, I remember the line, a small plane has struck the World Trade Center. That's all it said.
0: Yeah.
1: And then that's what we thought. And then it seemed that every time I went on the air, when I got off the air, another tragic part of the entire event occurred, whether it was the second plane crash or the buildings collapsing. And I think everybody to a person is like, wow, 25 years. It's such a major milepost, right? And we'll be paying tribute, obviously, this morning with your Friday morning mixtape. But I can't help but be immersed back in it and think, you know, even I was working at two radio stations at the time, XPN and Sports Talk, and remember driving to the other radio station, looking into the sky, thinking, could another plane be, you know, flying into Philly? And it was just the confusion of the day. And I'm sure everybody who experienced it had the same feeling.
0: Mm-hmm. I remember leaving that class and going my way to third period, passing my favorite teacher. And he was just standing in the doorway, staring into the hallway at no one and just saying to the open space, there was a second plane. Mm. And I was like, what? And I got to the next class and it's just such an odd experience remembering the TV that they would wheel in on the stands, and the teacher had it on the news, and we were just watching in horror as the second plane footage was shown. And I remember he turned it off and tried to teach us, and we got mad. But I think about it now that I'm probably older than he was at the time. Mm. And I think, well, yeah, I mean, I would probably try to protect my students from such awful trauma.
1: How do you share that? And what do you, you know, nothing prepares you for something like that. And and here we are immersing ourselves in it. I personally don't immerse myself in the anniversary every year, but something about this year, I'm reading everything and learning new things about the day and everything. So, yeah, we could certainly, I think, you know, look back for a while today, and we certainly will.
0: We will, yes. The mixtape's actually going to start at 8 a.m. Instead of 9 a.m. this morning, and we do have some record release spotlights to get to. And we'll start with that next. Thank you for getting your day started with us.
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0: 6:08, we've got This Is Lorelei, the third solo album from Nate Amos of Water in Your Eyes, out today. The singer in my band. Let's play this track. It's called The Kid with the Crown. Again, This Is Lorelei on XPN.

0: 6:20, that was Runaway Train from Soul Asylum, after Worthy by Mavis Staples, and The Kid with the Crown off the brand new album, The Singer in My Band, out today from This Is Lorelei, real name Nate Amos, singer from Water From Your Eyes, actually, playing First Unitarian Church here in Philly on November 5th. Getting our first update of the day now from Bob.
1: Good morning, Kristen. And today the nation observes the 25th anniversary of the September 11th attacks, as this year marks a quarter century since the Al-Qaeda terrorist attacks, which claimed nearly 3,000 lives in New York City, Washington, D.C., and in a field in Shanksville, Pennsylvania, where Flight 93 crashed. And across Philadelphia and the region, along with the country, people will be honoring victims by visiting memorials, laying wreaths, flying flags, and reading victims' names. There will also be moments of silence and vigils, along with memorial stair climbs, 5Ks, and service events. Oil prices have fallen somewhat, but Brent crude is trading at around $105 a barrel. It had risen past $108 per barrel on Thursday, in its highest level since May of this year. U.S. diesel prices have soared to a new record of over $6 per gallon, as oil flow remains limited through the Strait of Hormuz. As a result, Asian markets have traded lower in Japan, South Korea, and Hong Kong, and Wall Street's benchmark S&P 500 suffered its fourth straight loss yesterday, dropping 0.6%. The Dow also dropped 0.6%, and the Nasdaq fell 0.7%. And the Phillies lost to the Astros 2-1 yesterday, as they dropped 2 out of 3 to Houston. Tonight, the Phillies start a series in Atlanta against the Braves. NFL action from Melbourne, Australia. The 49ers beat the Rams 27-7, and the Eagles kick off their 2026 regular season Sunday at the Link with a 4:25 kickoff against the Washington Commanders. Eagles insider Dave Spadaro will join us at around 7:30 this morning with his insider report. And we're looking at a cloudy morning to start, some light rain passing through the area, then becoming partly sunny with a high of 82. And for the weekend, some sunshine tomorrow, although we could see some showers and thunderstorms Saturday night, getting up to 82 on Saturday, and partly sunny on Sunday with a chance of more showers and thunderstorms, temperatures in the mid-80s on Sunday. It's 74 right now, cloudy, with some scattered light rain across the region at 6:23.
0: I'm guessing that most folks in our FM listening area will be watching that Eagles game on Sunday, but I look forward to hearing your other suggestions for things to do this weekend.
1: Yes, yeah, we'll have other ones coming up at 6:50.
0: Yes, we will. We've got Fontaine's DC on XPN right now with their new song, Marianne.

0: That is Valerie June with one of the three songs you'll find on a covers EP she's releasing today called Brighter Blue. But that's not just a straight cover of Smokestack Lightin' by Howlin' Wolf. It's a blend between that and In the Pines is made popular by Leadbelly. We'll also find her versions of I'll Fly Away and Trouble in Mind, and maybe she'll perform them live when she comes to Philadelphia for two shows at City Winery on March 13th, one early, one late. That will be a Saturday, by the way. The Decemberists before that just now on XPN with Make You Better, and the new one from Fontaines, D.C. is Marion.
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0: Good morning. It is 6:37. I've got another record release spotlight to share with you right now from Brian Fallon, lead singer of the Gaslight Anthem, out with his fifth solo record today called Not Bad for New Jersey, which is where he's from. Let's play this one. This is called Better Before on XPN.

0: Just a couple weeks away from seeing Phoebe Bridgers here in Philly for her Lost Weekend tour coming to Xfinity Mobile Arena on September 28th. That was Lost Boys that you heard after Higher Love from Steve Winwood and Better Before by Brian Fallon off the album he's releasing today. Not bad for New Jersey. He's going to conclude the entire tour in his home state, but right before he skips across the pond and does a European tour, he's got a few shows coming up in Philadelphia. On October 13th, he's doing a special in-store performance at Main Street Music before his show here in the XBN building that night and the next night. Good morning. Right now, we are 10 minutes away from 7 o'clock. We will get to your very special Friday morning mixtape commemorating the 25th anniversary of September 11th, an hour earlier than usual today and going from 8 to 10 a.m. At the moment, we've got a light rain falling in the FM listening area, but that should clear up soon, become a mostly sunny day. Tomorrow looks a little cloudier, getting up to the mid-80s all weekend. Sunday looks rainy, actually. It's 74 in Philly right now, and Bob's giving us some suggestions for things to do.
1: We start with the 30th annual Philadelphia Fringe Festival, which is underway and will continue through September 27th as theaters, coffee shops, sidewalks, abandoned warehouses, and more host over 300 performances ranging from theater and dance to film screenings and cabaret, including shows produced by the Lemonade Stand. You can get all the info at phillyfringe.org. The Breakaway Music Festival is tonight and tomorrow at the festival grounds at Subaru Park in Chester. Dozens of EDM artists and more scheduled to perform from 4 p.m. to midnight both days. The Grass Stains Psychedelic Stoop Fest is tomorrow at Lemon Hill Park in East Fairmount Park, featuring live bands. There will be also 80 art vendors, food trucks, and interactive workshops. That'll go from noon to 7 tomorrow. The one-day creative wellness festival known as Root to Fruit returns to University City tomorrow from noon to 6. The day at Sierra Green includes yoga classes, art, dance, and live performances for all ages. It's a pay-what-you-want event. And the Bicycle Club of Philadelphia's annual Scenic Schuylkill Century Ride is this Sunday, rain or shine. The one-day recreational bike ride offers routes from 21 miles to over 100 miles across Philadelphia, Montgomery, and Chester counties. It starts and finishes at AIM Academy on River Road in Conshohocken. And the first ever Philadelphia Zoo car show presented by Pep Boys is this Sunday at the zoo from 9:30 to 5. Classic and high-end cars will be on display through the zoo, plus over 100 show vehicles. The show is included in regular zoo admission. And, of course, to check out more events this weekend, you can visit our concerts and events page at xpn.org.
0: What are you going to be up to?
1: Well, we are celebrating Anna's birthday and my son's birthday this weekend, combining them.
0: Happy birthday to Anna and Nick.
1: Amazingly, both are turning 27.
0: Wow! Yes. It's miraculous.
1: Miraculous. Still trying to figure that one out, but I don't argue it.
0: I love it.
1: How about you guys?
0: Well, aside from the Eagles game on Sunday, it's going to be a sports-filled day. There's a brand new F1 course in Madrid, so that'll be very interesting. And tonight I'm going to hang out with some friends, but I think otherwise, just going to try to gather my strength so I have the stamina to make it through the Exponential Music Festival next weekend.
1: Yes, we need to prepare mentally a week out, for sure.
0: For sure. 3 days of fun, but I need to make sure that I have the energy. I'm getting older. I am not 27 anymore. So I imagine this might be the soundtrack for many of Philadelphians' weekend. On repeat, one, the new song from The War on Drugs, Who's That?

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0: Annie in the Lake from Rat Boys, who recently performed a Tiny Desk concert and have unveiled a deluxe edition of that album, Sing Into an Empty Chair, featuring friends like Pup and Wild Pink, will be out next Friday, which, as you know, is right before they're set to play the Exponential Music Festival presented by Subaru for us over on the Camden waterfront in Wiggins Park on Sunday. Not this Sunday, next Sunday, next weekend is our annual festival. We really hope that you plan on joining us. If you want more details, like the full lineup, the other artists playing the day that they'll be there, Little Feet are headliners, Rebirth Brass Band, Madison Cunningham, Langhorne Slim, and the person I might be most excited to see, actually, Tyler Ballgame. And that's just one of the 3 days we've got planned for you. More details, single and three-day passes at xpnfest.org. Before that, Pink Floyd with Wish You Were Here, a song we're sending out to those we lost 25 years ago on September 11th. Thank you for helping me put together a couple of community curated hours of music. The Friday morning mixtape will begin at 8 a.m. today and go until 10 a.m. Also had the War on Drugs with their brand new song in that set, Who's That, on XPN.
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0: What a perfect day to release an album with those kind of sentiments. We're going to talk about the Sylvanesso record right now. Later this hour, we'll shine another record release spotlight on Block Party right after we hear from our Eagles insider, Dave Spadaro, and we'll get an update from Bob after these next few songs. This from Sylvanesso off the album Our Infinity, out today, is Sledge on XPN.

0: I had to play some Tyler Ball game after mentioning how excited I am to see him at our festival next weekend. That is I Believe in Love from the recent Artist to Watch on XPN. After Counting Crows with Round Here and a brand new song from Sylvan Esso, who will be here in Philly at Franklin Music Hall on October 12th in support of the new album out today, Ow Infinity. I played Sledge, and you can hear more, and there are the guests, on World Cafe this afternoon talking with Stephen Kaleo.
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0: Good morning. It's 7:23. I'm Kristen Curtis, and we're getting an update from Bob Bambera.
2: And Kristen, today is September 11th, 2026, and the American flag is flying at half staff as the U.S. recognizes the 25th anniversary of the 9/11 attacks.
3: Friday's milestone anniversary of the September 11, 2001 attacks at the World Trade Center in New York, the Pentagon outside Washington, D.C., and a field in Shanksville, Pennsylvania, where passengers thwarted an attack by bringing down the plane, will bring memorials, wreath-laying, flag-flying, moments of silence, vigils, and readings of victims' names, all in tribute to a day that about half of U.S. adults remember as the most historic event of their lifetime. The attacks unfolding in about 90 minutes, but leaving a decades-long trail of consequences from personal grief to far-flung wars. I'm Julie Walker.
2: The attacks of 25 years ago remain the deadliest terrorist attack in modern history. In total, 2,977 people were directly killed, but thousands more, including rescue workers, survivors, and area residents, have since died from toxic dust, smoke, and 9/11-related illnesses. Alanis Morissette is suing her former tour manager for fraud and extortion. Morissette is claiming Karen Urinov launched a blackmail campaign against her, threatening to falsely accuse the singer of drug trafficking stemming from an airport incident last year when drugs were found in one of Urinov's suitcases. She allegedly tried to frame Morissette for the incident, demanding a 15-year full-time employment contract with major money and bonuses to make the issue go away. And the Phillies lost to the Astros 2-1 yesterday as they dropped 2 out of 3 to Houston. Tonight, the Phils start a series in Atlanta. And the Eagles begin the regular season Sunday at the Link with a 4:25 kickoff against the Washington Commanders. And coming up shortly, we will hear from Eagles insider Dave Spadaro with his preview of the game. And we're looking at a cloudy morning to start, some scattered showers, then becoming partly sunny with a high of 82. We'll see some sunshine tomorrow, along with some showers and thunderstorms likely Saturday night, high 82 Saturday, and partly sunny on Sunday with a chance of some more showers and thunderstorms with a high 85. It's 74 right now and overcast, coming up on 7:26.
0: Can't wait to hear Dave Spadaro singing.
2: Yes.
0: All right. And your conversation with him. All right, Bob, we've got Monrovia right now. This is Field Song on XPN.

0: Beautiful new song from Leon Bridges, Talk It Over, from his next record, Happiness Anytime, which we get later this month. Laura Nero before that with Save the Country, and Monrovia's latest field song here on XPN. It is 7:36. In less than half an hour at 8 a.m., we'll get to a very special two-hour edition of the Friday Morning Mixtape. Thank you for helping me put together a couple hours of community-curated music as we commemorate the 25th anniversary of 9/11. We have one more record release spotlight to shine next, but first we gotta hear our Eagles insider Dave Spadaro and his take on the season opener this weekend. We'll do that in just a moment.
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4: Changes. Turn and face the strain.
1: Well, there have been some changes with the latest incarnation of the Philadelphia Eagles. However, the one thing that remains the same, the Eagles insider, Dave Spadaro.
5: Good morning, Bob.
1: Over 40 years yes. covering the Philadelphia Eagles. Yes. You've been with the team for 30 seasons now. How's it going, Dave?
5: It's great. Thank you. Wow, here we are. It's the Eagles' regular season. I look forward to every season with the same vim, vigor, excitement, and, you know, Bob, curiosity. I think that's one of the big words. Curiosity about 2026 in the Philadelphia Eagles.
1: I think there's a lot of curiosity yeah. regarding this team, because there have been some changes, some pretty big changes. You got a new offensive coordinator, new offensive lineman, no more A.J. Brown, new players, yeah. new offensive scheme.
5: And there always is change. But what's different about this one is that we expect that Sean Mannion, the offensive coordinator, will run a scheme that is quite a bit different than what the Eagles have run in the past. We don't know exactly what it's going to be. The Eagles didn't show anything in the preseason, but it will be schematically and very visibly to the casual fan, a lot different than what the Eagles have done in the past.
1: A lot different from what? What had it been?
5: Well, it had been an inside zone run team. It had been a traditional in the shotgun, Jalen Hurts back in the shotgun most of the time. We expect to see crossing routes and throws over the middle and all sorts of fun.
1: You bring up an interesting point. We didn't see anything in the preseason.
5: Nothing.
1: You don't see starters, for the most part,
5: yep.
1: playing any of the games. So how long does it take to discover what kind of team
5: yeah,
1: this is going to
5: be?
1: It's
5: a great question. And if you think back to 2024, the Eagles began the season 2-2 and then ripped off wins in their 13 of their next 14 games and won the Super Bowl. So you kind of look at it like it's an you want to grind it out, win games early, discover what you are as a football team, find your identity, and then really get better and better and better. So it takes time to find out what you do well and then kind of discard what you don't do well.
1: Yeah, you may not agree with this, but the NFL seems to have changed where the first quarter, first four games of the season are kind of like...
5: Agreed.
1: That's kind of like the new preseason
5: in a way. But they count in the standings.
1: Well, they count in the
5: standings.
1: So
5: you got to find ways to win starting Sunday against Washington.
1: Talk about some of the big Eagles changes this year that we should be looking
5: at. Offensively, wide receiver, Tay Wicks. Number 13, very good football player. Hollywood Brown, who's a speedster, and Elijah Moore, another wide receiver. Defensively, Reek Woolen, who's this freak of a 6'4" cornerback. Jonathan Grenard, later in the season, edge rusher. At safety, we will see Marcus Epps play a bunch when, you know, Cooper DeJean is moved to nickel cornerback. So these are familiar names. These are players who've been on the team. And when you really go back and say, hey, how much change is there? It's not that far out of the norm.
6: All right, so you're back, and so is the Eagles Insiders' Song of the Game.
5: Yes, commemorating also AC/DC will conclude its tour at Lincoln Financial Field on September 29th. So as we take our first step, it's a long way to the top if you want to rock and roll.

0: All right. There you go.
1: Dave Spadaro sounding just like Bon Scott in that AC/DC song. Thanks to him for stopping by, giving us some insight to the Eagles season opener this Sunday. Let's go, Birds! E-A-G-L-E-S, Eagles! All right, I've got one more record release spotlight to shine, and that is on Bloc Party, the British band back with their seventh album today. Here's a track from Anatomy of a Brief Romance. It's called Now We Can't Be Friends on XPN. By the way, it's 7:41. Good morning.

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0: Going down to a lake beach. That's Beaches in Tennessee, the new single from Cage the Elephant on XPN. After Till Tuesday with Voices Carry. And Now We Can't Be Friends from the new Block Party album out today, Anatomy of a Brief Romance. Just one of the records you'll see when you check out the whole list we've got up at XPN.org under the press play post that Eric Schumann does every Friday. It's 7:53. We're going to have highs in the mid-80s all weekend. A little overcast right now, but will become mostly sunny later today. We're going to be a bit cloudy tomorrow, and then Sunday, that Eagle season opener, we've got a chance of showers here in Philly, where it's currently 74 degrees, and time to get you today's batch of music notes. Got a new album announced today to tell you about. Also, a memoir with a very Philly title. And the latest artist to be honored as Music Cares Person of the Year. But first, someone we're going to be hearing again in just a moment. Details about Bruce Springsteen. How about?
1: Yes, The Boss and the E Street Band has released a 37-minute live video shot on the final night of the band's Land of Hope and Dreams tour that was recorded in Philadelphia this past spring. Bruce Springsteen and the E Street Band Land of Hope and Dreams American tour was recorded during their stop at Xfinity Mobile Arena in Philly back on May 30th. The first four songs of that tour stop featured Tom Morello, who joined the band each night of the tour on stage. Well, U2 will be the fourth band to receive the 2027 Music Cares Persons of the Year Award, following Fleetwood Mac, Aerosmith, and the Grateful Dead. Bono is going to become the first person to be honored both individually and in a group. The ceremony will be February 5th of next year. And legendary funk bassist Bootsy Collins has written a memoir that will come out in March of next year. Funked Around, Found Out traces the... had to say that very slowly and carefully. It traces Bootsy's five-decade-long career that included a stint in James Brown's band and, of course, with George Clinton's Parliament Funkadelic. The memoir features a foreword from Bootsy's longtime friend and collaborator, Snoop Dogg. Bootsy Collins is 74 right now. Can't wait to read about those stories.
0: Yeah, I'm sure he's got tons of them.
1: Yes, he does, I'm sure. And finally, Kings of Leon is going to release their 10th studio album later this fall. Oh, My Beloved comes out November 6th. It includes 13 songs and marks the band's first self-produced full-length release and is said to feature a more stripped-back sound inspired by their earlier songs that they wrote when they first arrived in Nashville in 1997.
0: Well, let's take a listen before we get to our very special Friday morning mixtape starting at 8 a.m. This is the XPN debut of My Whole World, brand new music from Kings of Leon.

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0: Welcome to a very special two-hour Friday morning mixtape as we commemorate the 25th anniversary of 9/11 today. You'll be hearing more from the Springsteen album, The Rising, which he wrote in reflection of that terrible day in American history that was into the fire, making me think of the Mr. Rogers quote, to look for the people running toward trouble instead away from it, and saying that when he was a boy, he would see scary things in the news, and his mother would always say to him, look for the helpers. You will always find people who are helping. This mixtape is in tribute to them and everyone we lost 25 years ago today.
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0: Support for XPN also comes from Staples. Good morning, 8:07 on Friday, September 11th. Frankly, this community curated couple hours of music also going out to everyone who lost their lives in the aftermath, which continues to this day of everything that happened. And thanks to the folks who recommended this song from Sting, and particularly this version from the live album All This Time, which was recorded on September 11th of 2001 at his home in Tuscany, Italy. He dedicated the concert to those who died, and upon the first page of the CD booklet, it says, this album was recorded on September 11th, 2001, is respectfully dedicated to all those who lost their lives on that day. And then this song performed that day is the only one where the lyrics were printed out. It's Fragile on XPN.

0: Andra Day with Rise Up after America the Beautiful by Ray Charles and Sting after Bruce Springsteen, getting our special Friday morning mixtape started as we pay tribute to those we lost and those who continue to be affected, which is all of us really, by the tragic events that happened 25 years ago today on September 11th. It is 8:20. We have to take a moment and get an update here from Bob.
1: And you got it, Kristen. And yes, today the nation is commemorating the 25th anniversary of the September 11th, 2001 terrorist attacks on America. Nearly 3,000 people, most of which were American citizens, were killed in New York City, Washington, D.C., and in a field in Shanksville, Pennsylvania. Today's milestone anniversary will bring memorial rituals, wreath laying, flag flying, moments of silence, vigils, and readings of victims' names, and volunteer projects in tribute to a day that about half of U.S. adults remember as the most historic event of their lifetime, according to a new AP survey. Jimmy Kimmel says that the FCC is regulating television and has threatened his own show. Kimmel's interview with James Tallarico, a Democratic candidate for U.S. Senate in Texas, will now air on YouTube instead of on TV. It's not the first time a Tallarico interview has moved online. Stephen Colbert's show did the same back in February. The FCC has been enforcing equal time rules for political candidates, which traditionally did not apply to talk shows. Jimmy Kimmel has suggested that President Trump

0: influenced the change. And finally, our solar system's smallest planet, Mercury, is shrinking faster than scientists had expected.
1: Mercury is barely 3,000 miles across. Study author Gaku Nishiyama with the German Aerospace Center's Institute of Space Research says the planet has lost in diameter as much as 14 miles.
2: On Mercury, you can find so many wrinkles and lobate scars, which is a kind of the consequence of the radial contraction. Because, for example, you can imagine a grape turning into a raisin.
1: Mercury has been shrinking ever since its formation 4.5 billion years ago because of internal cooling, which is tightening the surface.
2: Once the temperature reaches the same level as surrounding, the Mercury would not lose the heat, which means Mercury stops shrinking. But that would not happen.
1: A linked European and Japanese spacecraft is advancing toward Mercury and should enter orbit there in November.
0: And looking at the weather, it's going to be cloudy this morning, some scattered showers ending to become partly sunny with a high of 82. We'll see some sunshine tomorrow along with some showers and thunderstorms likely Saturday night, getting up to 82 on Saturday, and then partly sunny on Sunday with the possibility of more showers and thunderstorms and a high 85. It's 75 right now and overcast at 822.
3: Thank you for the update, you Bob. And thank you everyone who made suggestions for this community curated mix of music we're listening to right now on XPN. Frank Sinatra at the moment, New York, New York.

0: Lauren Zevon. Keep me in your heart on XPN after the Cranberries with New New York and New York, New York from Frank Sinatra.
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0: Good morning. It's 8:34. I want to say thanks specifically to XPN member David, who remembered when requesting this song for today's very special Friday morning mixtape as we commemorate the 25th anniversary of 9/11 this morning. That Enya's only top 10 single as a solo artist became an anthem for the victims of those attacks. She donated to a fund for the victims' families, the proceeds from Only Time, now on XPN.

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0: Neil Young was inspired to write that song by Todd Beamer, who spoke the words, "Let's roll," when he was just 32 years old, before he and his fellow passengers on United Flight 93 prevented the hijackers from reaching their intended destination in Washington, D.C., and instead crash-landed in Shanksville, Pennsylvania, 25 years ago today on 9/11. Might be an appropriate day to watch the 2006 docudrama, United 93, if you've never seen it. Saw it in theaters. It really impacted me. It's available to stream now on Peacock. Before that, in this very special Friday morning mixtape, John Lennon with Give Peace a Chance and Only Time from Enya. Good morning. It's 8:49. I remember it being oddly sunny and beautiful that day. Today, we'll have a gradual clearing of the clouds in the sky right now. Highs in the mid-80s all weekend. Tomorrow, a little cloudy. And Sunday, actually rainy. It's about 75 in Philly at the moment. And it is time for us to take a look back even further in time.
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0: Yes, as we find out what happened on this day in music history with Bob.
5: And Kristen, as you commemorate the 25th anniversary of 9/11 with your special mixtape this morning, I thought I'd look back on some of the music that came out on this day in 2001. You're a

The Moldy Peaches released their self-titled debut album, which included Anyone Else But You, that also appeared on the soundtrack for the 2007 film Juno,

Bob Dylan released his 31st studio album, Love and Theft, 25 years ago today, with songs like Mississippi and Summer Days. And this one also came out on September 11th of 2001.

0: Ben Folds released his debut solo studio album, Rockin' the Suburbs, 25 years ago. It features the title track, of course, and this one, Zach and Sarah. And birthdays today, Mickey Hart of the Grateful Dead is 83. Moby turns 61, and Richard Ashcroft of The Verve is 55 today.
1: Thanks so much for playing snippets of songs I would have played if today wasn't the day that it is.
0: Yes.
1: There was another album that was supposed to come out on this day and was pushed back a week. We're going to play a track from that record as it was requested by our members in the next hour as we continue this Friday morning mixtape with James Taylor, Fire and Rain.

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0: As we continue this very special Friday morning mixtape commemorating the 25th anniversary of 9/11, which we began at 8 a.m. today, a couple of tracks you just gotta play. Billy Joel, New York State of Mind, and Jay-Z featuring Alicia Keys on Empire State of Mind on XPN.
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0: Good morning. I'm Kristen Curtis. Very grateful for all the help you gave putting together these couple hours of community curated music. Thanks to XPN member Sean, who pointed out something I've noticed when you go through an event and then you hear a song again afterward, and some of the lyrics just feel like they fit, even though the song was not written for that purpose. Pointed out that the Wilco song Jesus Etc., with the lyrics tall buildings shake, voices escape, singing sad, sad songs, captures the feeling of relation and a prophecy of sorts. And then another member pointed out that Yankee Hotel Foxtrot was supposed to be released on September 11th, but got pushed back. Actually, next week there will be a 25th anniversary show under the Philly Loves Wilco banner happening on Thursday evening. You can get details about that at our concert calendar at xpn.org. Here you go. It's Wilco on XPN.

Santa Teresa, Santa Anna, Santa Susanna, Santa Cecilia, Santa Coppelia, Santa Domenica.

Todd Rundgren's Utopia with Love is the Answer on XPN. XPN member Angela requested Calling All Angels special version performed by Katie Lang and Jane Syberry, saying, I remember a few weeks after 9/11, one of the late night hosts, I believe it was John DiLiberto, put together a program of music to speak to our collective pain, and this was the closing song. So

Glad to include that today in this very special Friday morning mixtape commemorating the 25th anniversary of 9/11. Here's a track from a Tori Amos album that came out in 2002, I want to say. And a lot of people assumed that the song was actually written about the tragedy that day, but she had written it months beforehand. So maybe the muses visited her for I Can't See New York on XPN.

0: thank you for helping me put together this community curated mix of music commemorating the 25th anniversary of September 11th, specifically XPN member Dan, who remembered you two playing Where the Streets Have No Name at the first Super Bowl after the tragedy in 2002, and the names of all we lost were projected throughout the stadium.
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0: Among the many things I am thinking of this morning, former coworker of mine, Andy Langer in Austin, Texas, makes a point of sharing a story every year that is available on Esquire. Usually they have a paywall, but they take it down annually. If you can get through reading it, it'll take about half an hour to read. It's called The Falling Man, about that incredible photograph, if you know which one I'm talking about. That's up at Esquire, available to read to all today. Continuing your Friday morning mixtape now with Jimi Hendrix and the performance he gave in 1969 at Woodstock of the Star-Spangled Banner.

sorry, I couldn't find the live version of Heroes from David Bowie that many of you mentioned from the concert for New York as we get ready to wrap up this Friday morning mixtape commemorating the 25th anniversary of 9/11. So hard to believe it's been that long and we still remember. Sarah McLachlan, I Will Remember You. I've got just a couple songs left, both from the same album. I'm Kristen Curtis, thanking you sincerely from the bottom of my heart for help me put together this community-curated mix of music and for all the beautiful messages that you've shared and the memories that you've taken the time to dig up and write to me today. It really means a lot. I'm sure that you're thinking of people you lost, people you may have been with that day, where you were when you heard the news, and I hope that you can find some time to take care of yourself, okay? Take care of yourself today. Mike Vasilikos is in next. I'll leave you with a couple from the Bruce Springsteen record, the closing track you'll hear after The Rising.

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0: XPN. It is difficult not to be touched by the emotions of today, and listening to the hour plus, almost 2 hours of music that you put together this morning for the 25th anniversary of 9/11, the Friday morning mixtape today. I felt all that emotion, so thank you for curating those hours of music here at XPN. And as we get the midday show underway, that was a musical moment that I always think about. 10 days after the tragedy of 9/11, there was a benefit concert. If you remember, all the major networks carried it. And it was a collection of artists from Neil Young to Bruce Springsteen to Tom Petty and the Heartbreakers. And I always remember, for some reason, you know how some moments just stick with you. I remember Tom just singing that song, I Won't Back Down, and just staring directly into the camera. And it gave me chills then, and hearing that song right there from that performance gave me chills again. That performance filled with so much empathy, but also resilience. And I thought that would be a nice way to follow up the mixtape and start our time together today. Mike Vasilikos with you live till 2 o'clock.
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0: Thank you for being here with us today. Thank you for being part of this music community. Days like today, the connection means a lot. So thanks for being here. We're going to play some more songs sort of in reflection of the events of 25 years ago. Throughout the midday show today, we also have some live music. You know, at XPN, music discovery is at the heart of everything that we do. And a really exciting voice from England, MT Jones, who put his debut album out this year. He's with us, going to play live for you today at 12 o'clock. We're expecting a good crowd, but we have room for you if you can make it on down here to World Stage. If not, we'll carry the whole thing live for you on the radio. We've got our Fab Four coming up later this hour. Hopefully, I picked out four Beatles songs that sort of meet the moment of today, and we've got a lot of new stuff that we'll weave into the playlist as well. This is actually a song that came out on a record last Friday, the new album from Nick Carpenter, who records as Medium Build. His new record is called King of Having Fun. This one's called Home Depot.

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XPN welcomes Beth Orton to the Grand on September 16th, Pokey LaFarge to Ardmore Music Hall September 22nd, and the 14th annual Haverford Music Festival with Shannon McNally, Buffalo Nichols, and Demolition String Band to Haverford Township on September 26th. And tickets are on sale now for Dogs in a Pile at Concerts Under the Stars October 9th and 10th, for Sylvan Esso at Franklin Music Hall October 12th, and for Owen Stewart, Nick Greeley, Shug Daniels, and Roberta Faceplant as part of Philly Music Fest at the Falzer Club October 16th. 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

0: They are indeed sisters from Los Angeles, the Womack Sisters. 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Chauffeur, the name of that song. 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
0: 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Yeah, looking forward to the preview and looking forward to the real thing. Next Friday, it's all happening. Mike Vasilikos, thank you for listening today. Today's Fab Four is in front of us. We'll get to that after this set of music, which begins with a tune from Nate Amos, who records as This Is Lorelei, Nate's new record, The Singer in My Band, is out today. This is called Billy Came Back.

0: XPN, two in a row, I guess you could say, from Robert Smith. That's Robert with his band, The Cure, Just Like Heaven, and with Olivia Rodrigo before that. The two had collabed on stage together, but Robert's featured on Olivia's new record, You Seem Pretty Sad for a Girl So In Love. That was their tune called What's Wrong With Me. 10:35 here Friday morning at XPN with our Fab Four set. Coming up just around the corner.
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8: 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You know
0: Okay, every Friday here in the 10 o'clock hour, we put together a set of Beatles songs. And yes, with today being the 25th anniversary of 9/11, I was trying to think of four songs that hopefully maybe bring some comfort today and meet the moment of today. So here's what we got. We're going to start with a song that about a month after 9/11, there was a concert in New York. It was called The Concert for New York in October of 2001 that Paul McCartney was a part of. And this is the song he played for the victims and first responders. It's the title track to Let It Be.

0: XPN. That song's always sort of kind of represented to me when you go through a rough time. You come out the other side and you move forward. Here comes the sun, the Beatles. Hopefully four songs in our Fab Four set today that kind of meet the moment of today. Imagine from John Lennon, of course, from the Rubber Soul album In My Life, and Let It Be from the Beatles. On XPN.
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0: Mike Vasilikos, don't forget, we've got some live music coming your way at 12 o'clock. It is Friday, after all, and Fridays meet free at noon here at XPN. A new voice from England, MT Jones, released his debut record this year. I think we're in for a fun one today. We'll be broadcasting today's free at noon live on your radio. So stay close. That's coming up at 12 o'clock. Got some new Philly stuff I want to play in the 11 o'clock hour. A new song from our pal Mustafa Numbisi and the sibling duo Sam and Louise Sullivan. Something from their fabulous new record, Love and Devotion, coming up. This is from Casey Musgraves, who last Friday touched down in Philly for a show. This is called Mexico Honey.

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0: XPN, Interpol, beginning the 11 o'clock hour this morning with their song NYC, a song that was written and recorded before the events of 9/11 back in 2001. But as happens with music, it tends to happen sometimes. I feel like the significance of that song changed a little bit after that day. And that is a song that, if you listen to the lyrics, the title track of their record, Turn On the Bright Lights. Interpol, by the way, going to be making an appearance on World Cafe next week. They've got a new album out now. Tame Impala, Kevin Parker, just before 11, doing Loser from the Deadbeat album. And Mexico Honey, Casey Musgraves, who was just in town last Friday night here on XPN.
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0: Mike Vasilikos, thanks for spending your Friday with us here at XPN. I'll be with you till 2. We've got Free at Noon coming up at the top of the hour. Weather-wise today, a bit cloudy, 77 degrees in Philly right now, a high of 83 expected on this Friday. It's been a wonderful summer in terms of Philly music. Some really great records came out over the last few months. And here's one of our favorites from the brother-sister duo Sam and Louise Sullivan. The album is Love and Devotion. The song is Down on Love.

0: today. Following Leon Bridges, 2 weeks away from his new record, Happiness Anytime. That was Light the Way.
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0: Mike Vasilikos, thanks for listening today, whether it's on the radio or worldwide at xpn.org. Glad to have you on board. We just heard the Philly sibling duo, Sam and Louise Sullivan. Here's another sibling band. The group Balin have a new album coming out, also September 25th. It's called Swim. They've got a show booked at Johnny Brenda's November 17th. And here's a taste of the new record. This is the title track. It's new from Balin on XPN.

0: back in August. We feature, I like that little breath at the end. We feature that band as our artist to watch at XPN. From England, they are called Mary in the Junkyard. Blood, the name of that song. They're coming to the States and playing Philomoka on November 21st. Blur from their last studio record, The Ballad of Darren Barbaric, some CSNY and Balin, who have a new record out in a couple weeks. Their new song called Swim. 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
0: Yeah, we are counting down until today's Free at Noon at 12 o'clock. Thanks for being with us. I'm Mike Vasilikos. Be live till 2, and yes, M.T. Jones coming up at the top of the hour. I've got some music from the band that joined us last Friday for Free at Noon, but we'll start with some Philly vibes. This is new from our pal Mustafa Numbisi. He's got a new record that he's working on. The first listen to it is a song called Adeline.

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And another child grows up to be somebody you just love to burn. 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

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You can't cry cause you look

0: XPN. Yeah, I heard things got a little sweaty last Friday at Ardmore Music Hall, as is usually the case when Lowcut Connie performs. That is a tune off their new Living in the USA album called Can't Be Wrong. And yeah, Lowcut Connie, part of a sold-out show last Friday for free at noon. We've got some live music coming up today at 12 o'clock. MT Jones, our guest, we're going to take to the stage in just a bit for that. Heard Sly and the Family Stone, Family Affair, and some Philly music at the top of that set as well. A new song from local songwriter Mustafa Numbisi. A little preview to his upcoming record that was called Adeline.
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1: Hey, everybody. Thanks for being here. Yeah, we are broadcasting live on WXPN. Welcome back to another Free at Noon. Thanks to you, the XPN members, for making this concert series possible. 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A warm, Philly, Free at Noon welcome for M.T. Jones.
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Thank you so much. Philadelphia, how are we doing? 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I'm MC Jones. Give it up for the band, ladies and gents. This one's called I'd Be Lying.

Thank you. Thank you so much. I'm MC Jones from Liverpool, and it's a real joy to be out playing here. It's a bit of a dream come true, so thank you for coming out and listening. This next one's my latest single. It's called I Don't Understand.

0: Yankee. You'll be XPN. Yeah. Now I know you guys can clap. Are you up for clicking? Okay. This one's called Changes Like the Weather.
1: Okay. One, two.

0: Thank you so much.
1: You're listening to Free at Noon. We've got a nice crowd today at WXBN. Thanks for being here. We are live on the radio. Once again, give it up for MT Jones.
0: This next song I wrote was the first time I was out in New York, and I decided to listen to all of John Lennon's back catalogue, as you do. He does the thing when he plays guitar, rhythm guitar, does that, and I wanted to do a tune that did that thing, so this is called Nothing I Can't Do, it goes like this.

Thank you so much. Nice. This is a lovely space. Are we feeling good? This next song is called Rockin' My Boots.

Thank you so much. We have a huge round of applause for the band, ladies and gents. We've got a few more left, if that's all right. Hello also to everybody in Radio Land. Can't see you, but I hope you're enjoying the songs. This next one is called All I Do. Here we go.

Thank you so much. Thank you. Thank you. This next song is called Punching. It goes like this.

Thank you. Thank you. Philadelphia, we good? This is it's a dream to play out here, so thank you so much for coming down today. We've got one more song, if that's all right. One huge round of applause for the band, ladies and gents. I'd like to let everyone know, as you have, my debut album is out, and just released today, a deluxe version of that with some extra tracks and a bit of a cover on there as well. And yeah, it's a dream to play out here, and I always pinch myself every time I'm here, so thank you. This next song means an awful lot to me. It's a song about loss, but ultimately a song about love. Yeah, it's called Why I Cry, and I hope you enjoy it, and thank you for listening. See you next time.

0: Thank you, Tim. Thank you so much.
1: Give it up for MT Jones. Give it up for this band. His debut album is entitled Joy. The deluxe edition is out today. Big thanks to MT Jones for joining us for today's Free at Noon. They do have merch outside, and I think he's going to pop out and say hi to folks as well. Big thanks to you for being here today. And a reminder, no Free at Noon next week. Why? Yeah, we've got our festival next Friday. We kick off our weekend on the waterfront. 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I hope to see you out there. 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

Yeah, that is the band Te Vista, who will be with us a week from today when we kick off the Exponential Music Festival presented by Subaru 2026, and they will be the first band playing over at Wiggins Park. 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That is Don't Go from their album House. And a little Friday preview, Devin Gilfillian doing The Good Life, and Dawes will be headlining on the opening night of XPN Fest. And don't forget, we've got our XPN Fest preview weekend kicking off at 4 o'clock today. Mike Vasilico's back here in the studio. Big thank you to MT Jones for playing today's Free at Noon, who was fantastic. What a voice, huh? And we had the full band today, which was terrific. The deluxe edition of his debut record, Joy, happens to be out today. It's about 10 minutes in front of 1 o'clock. Together with you till 2, I'm Mike Vasilikos. We're going to hear some Philly music coming up in the 1 o'clock hour. We're going to meet a band called A Country Western, who have some new music out. We're going to spotlight that for our local pick of the day. Today is also Richard Ashcroft's birthday. Richard Ashcroft, voice of The Verve. We're going to hear from him and a song that Oasis wrote in tribute to Richard Ashcroft. That coming up here at 1 o'clock. And this is from Julia Jacklin's forthcoming new record. This is Get Away From Me. I Think I'll Love You Soon.

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0: XBN sending some birthday wishes out to Richard Ashcroft. Yeah, you know him from his time with The Verve and put out a really good solo record last year called Lovin' You. Joe, an arbitrating sample on that one. That is the song Lover from Richard Ashcroft, who turns 55 today. And a song that was written in tribute to him. They often dedicate to him, Oasis, Cast No Shadow, from What's the Story, Morning Glory. And kind of appropriate to play Oasis today. The new documentary about last year's reunion tour is out in select theaters today. Also, Robert Plant, Alison Krauss, just before 1 o'clock from their Raising Sand album. And something new from Julia Jacklin called Get Away From Me. I think I'll love you soon.
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0: 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With you till 2 when World Cafe takes over, I'm Mike Vasilikos. And yeah, then we'll get into our Fest Preview Weekend, which should be lots of fun. And we'll see you out there in just a week for the Exponential Music Festival. Still have our local pick of the day, which we'll do a little later on this hour. But here's a Philly native, Lizzie McAlpine, who has a new record coming out next Friday called Angel. This is Ugly Things. It's new on XPN.

purge yourself of sin, resist the urge to grin, spend your winnings on new beginnings.

0: XPN Yard Acts. That is New Beginnings off their new record. They were with us for Free at Noon this summer. Played you music from the band Little Barry, who returned this year with some new stuff. More Bad Miles of Road. Salt of the Earth, that's the Stones. And new from Lizzie McAlpine, her record Angel comes out a week from today. That was called Ugly Things.
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0: 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Bit cloudy out there, 78 degrees, expecting mostly sunny skies this afternoon. 83 is our expected high for the day. May see some rain tomorrow night and about a 50-50 chance for some rain on Sunday, it looks like, as well. Temperatures hanging out in the mid-80s this weekend. And we got some nice weather to start the week. And hopefully next weekend the weather's pretty good as we get ready for the Exponential Music Festival. And tracking it out so far, it looks like that will be the case. Today's local pick coming up after this next run of tunes. This is from a new record that the Australian songwriter Grace Cummings put out called Blood Horse. Grace is actually in the States and going to be in Philly on Tuesday night. She's got a show at Milk Boy here in town. This is new from Grace Cummings. It's called I'm Not Crazy.

0: Member-supported XPN, that is Steve Lacy, the title cut to his record. Oh, yeah. Steve's playing over at Freedom Mortgage Pavilion October 15th. Peter Gabriel off Us, Come Talk to Me. And Blood Horse is the new record from Australian artist Grace Cummings will be in town Tuesday night, the 15th. She is at Milk Boy. That was called I'm Not Crazy. Mike Vasilikos, I may be a little, just a little bit crazy. I'm here with you till 2 o'clock this afternoon. But always get excited to spotlight some Philly music. We've got today's local pick coming up.
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0: Okay, we've got a sub-2-minute, sludgy, raw, rock-and-roll tune to play for you today for our local pick. The band from Philly is called A Country Western, and in a couple weeks they're putting out this record called Audition Tape. They've got a couple shows this weekend, though. Tonight they're in Millvale, playing a place called The Fun House at Mr. Small's, and then tomorrow night they're out in Lancaster at West Art. And this song is new from the forthcoming record. It's called Blood Eagle from A Country Western. Check them out. It's today's local pick on XPN.

0: 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That is Alabama Shakes from their new record, first in quite a while, 11 years. I Must Be Dreaming is the album, and I feel hope coming. Yeah, we need that song. Fontaine's D.C., Here's the Thing. They'll have some new music out next month. That goes back to their Romance album. And today's local pick from the Philadelphia band, a country western audition tape, is a record they have forthcoming, in a song called Blood Eagle, our local pick of the day at XPN.
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0: Turns out not where, but who you're with, that matters. And thank you for being here with us. I'm Mike Vasilikos. Always appreciate your company. A big thank you to MT Jones for playing for us. Today's Free at Noon was fantastic. I love that. And stay tuned. We've got World Cafe up next. Sylvanesso, who have a new record out today on the show. And then Dan Reed starts the afternoon with Funky Friday at 4 o'clock. And also kicks off our Exponential Music Festival preview weekend as we get ready for our Fun on the Waterfront next Friday. 3 days bringing our community together. I can't wait. I'll talk to you on Monday, and hopefully I'll see you out there at Wiggins Park next weekend. I'm Mike Vasilikos. Thank you again for listening. And I want to send a special shout-out to Ian Zoltor, longtime host of The Folk Show, who is hosting his final show this Sunday evening. I hope you could tune in, join Ian for his final show this Sunday at 8 o'clock. I understand he's got some special guests joining him on the show, and I wish him well and thank him for the decade of music and curation. It's been wonderful, and congrats, Ian. Here is something, though, from Sarah Bareilles, who has a new record out in the world, and will be in town at the end of the month for a couple shows at the Met. From Sarah, this one's called Still Crying.

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1: Sylvan Esso's new album took shape amid hurricanes, wildfires, and a growing sense of dread about the current state of the world. And that might mean getting serious. But for Nick Sanborn, one half of the North Carolina duo, it meant leaning into humor.
2: Being able to laugh or poke fun at something with other people who are also in the doom with you is such a, like, necessary part of the emotional arc.
1: For the band, that meant embracing their inner hot slob. Hot Slob, one of the songs you'll hear from Sylvan Esso's new album, Ow Infinity. That's a curious name, Ow Infinity. Amelia Meath, lead singer, what does it mean?
3: Ow Infinity, a promise, a dream, a decision to continue living despite the fact that we continue being hurt.
1: We get into it today with Sylvan Esso in studio. I'm Kaleo. This is World Cafe. Well, I don't know if it was by happenstance or by design, but I'm glad you're here on record release day for Sylvan Esso, no less. So you're going to get a chance to check out what I think is one of the best records of the year. That session a little later on in the hour. But first, here is Mazzy Star, Fade Into You.

0: 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XPN welcomes Beth Orton to the Grand on September 16th, Pokey LaFarge to Ardmore Music Hall September 22nd, and the 14th annual Haverford Music Festival with Shannon McNally, Buffalo Nichols, and Demolition String Band to Haverford Township on September 26th. And tickets are on sale now for Dogs in a Pile at Concerts Under the Stars October 9th and 10th, for Sylvan Esso at Franklin Music Hall October 12th, and for Owen Stewart, Nick Greeley, Shug Daniels, and Roberta Faceplant as part of Philly Music Fest at the Falzer Club October 16th. And we've got a complete list of concerts and events at xpn.org. And while you're there, click Tell Me More to check out our list of 250 summer concerts as we celebrate America's 250th with live music across the region.
1: Welcome one, welcome all. I'm Stephen Kaleo. It's World Cafe. I've made no secret of my love of the band Sylvan Esso, who will be on later this hour. But I'm also a fan of their sound, the indie electronic sound that was especially prevalent during the early 20-teens. And so I wanted to get a few of those on before we get to our session, starting with England's Glass Animals from their album Zaba. It's Gooey.

0: Man, 20 teens hit differently. Out of the Twin Cities, that's Polisa with Wandering Star. Also, Fantagram with Blackout Days and Gooey from Glass Animals. Coming up, we sit down with Sylvanesso to talk about their new record, Ow Infinity, and you'll hear some of the music from it. It's coming up next on World Cafe.
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0: From NPR, this is World Cafe. Hey, I'm Stephen Kaleo. Sometimes you can't help but laugh, even when, especially when, times are tough. For Amelia Meath and Nick Sanborn, the duo of Sylvanesso, humor became increasingly important to the band's DNA over the years, especially in the wake of two different natural disasters disrupting their recording process. Today, Nick and Amelia join us to talk about how humor, community, and experimentation shaped their latest album, Ow Infinity. A curious title that Meath explains is a promise, a dream, a decision to continue living despite the fact we continue being hurt. Lot to unpack there. We'll find out what that looks and sounds like in action, plus plenty of laughter. This session brought a huge smile to my face, and it gets underway right now with the song Sledge, Sylvanesso on World Cafe.

0: It's Sylvanesso on World Cafe. The song is Sledge. It is from the new album, which is called Out Infinity. I am joined by Amelia Meath and Nick Sanborn of Sylvanesso. I'm Kaleo on World Cafe. It's so good to see you too. How are
1: Hello.
0: You doing?
1: Hello.
2: So nice to be back.
1: We're so good. It's Things nice to be here.
0: I want to start with at the top. I love this record. The title, it intrigues me. Out Infinity.
1: Out Infinity.
0: Tell me more.
1: Out Infinity. A promise, a dream, a decision to continue living despite the fact that we continue being hurt.
0: When did that mantra reveal itself to you? Was this a working premise throughout making the record?
1: No, I made like a big long list of record titles while we were mixing.
0: Mm-hmm.
1: And I was trying to figure out a way to like sum up the record while still including humor, which I think is more and more the most important part of our band to me. And Out Infinity just came to the surface.
2: Yeah, I think that the theme, though, really emerged as we wrote more songs. And I think that kind of became... I think it kind of became obvious to me about two-thirds of the way through that was really what it felt like it was about, or what this chapter of our lives was felt like it was about.
1: Mm-hmm. Yeah. You know?
2: And then it more became just like, how do you say that in a way that actually sums up the whole feeling and doesn't limit it, which is, it's a very easy idea to limit, I think.
1: Yeah, exactly. Also, we took a different approach with this record. Normally, we write 10 songs and like that's kind of the 10 songs that are on the record.
0: Right.
1: And then we took like a little break with No Rules Sandy, which was the record before this one, where we just wrote everything in 2 weeks and we're like, ha-ha, we're done. And so this time, we just made a big pile of songs. And then like picked the ones that we liked the best to like continue developing. And Out Infinity just kept on, the idea of Out Infinity just kept on coming up the more that we pick songs.
0: Yeah. I want to come back to something that you said up the top that kind of threw me for a loop, that humor has sort of become a really critical part of the band. It almost sounded like a revelation as you were saying it. Can you talk a little bit about that aspect?
1: Yeah, I think that in every, let's see, how do I say this in a nice way? It's really easy it's really easy for me, but also I think for creative pursuits in general, to get very, very serious.
0: Mm-hmm.
1: And kind of like it's very important. You dedicate your life to making art, and when you're
0: take
1: lucky,
0: take it seriously, they tell you.
1: Yeah, take it seriously, they tell you. And you're like, when you have the joy and the luck to get this job as an American person, it's easy for you to decide, like, no, it has to be really important. Like, this is very important.
0: Capital
1: I've dedicated
0: A art, yeah.
1: every moment of my life to do this thing. And I have, we have. But also, life in general is silly, and it's what makes it livable.
0: Mm-hmm.
1: And as we've gotten deeper into writing songs together, I think that has become more and more important to acknowledge the silliness amidst the horrors.
2: I think it also, I mean, I've said this before, but I think it really seasons the doom in life. You know, I think that being able to laugh or poke fun at something with other people who are also in the doom with you is such a like necessary part of the emotional arc, at least of my life, you know?
1: Yeah.
2: And I think, and we're also just both, I mean, we're both kind of silly people. Like, mm-hmm. we're not super serious people. And so I think to make something that would exclude that element, that important piece of the sphere, I think would just feel really incomplete.
0: If you're just joining us, Nick and Amelia from Sylvanesso are here. They just put out a new album called Out Infinity. You were set to start work on this record, I think, in 2024, but were derailed by Hurricane Helene. And then you went to LA, where you were met with wildfires. Like, first off, did those series of events make you anxious or scared? Like, was it something that stayed with you while you were writing and recording?
1: Absolutely. I think when you're in it, when you're trying to like open yourself up to write, it means that kind of undo a lot of the filters that we usually keep up in order to truly feel your feelings, or at least I do. And so getting like being in the energetic space to begin writing, and then a giant, terrifying hurricane arriving in our state so close to us, in the town where so many people that we love live, was just incredibly destabilizing, much more so for the people who are from that town. Mm-hmm. But being called to action, working in mutual aid, it was wild to see the true devastation that happened in North Carolina. Mm-hmm. And it's still devastated. It continues to be devastated.
0: There's a line in a song that's on the new record, Flood Season, that says, "I'm all in, yeah, I'm trying to win. What's winning when it's all on fire?" Mm-hmm. I mean, this is supposed to be fun being a rock star, but it's like, I love that juxtaposition. Can you talk a little bit about writing it, what you wanted to capture?
1: I think you kind of nailed it in that it's exactly a juxtaposition. Mm-hmm. I feel like a lot of people in our community, and also like, in the creative community in the world, everyone's a creative person. We're all like cling, like there's a way of like wanting to like cling to the idea of progress, or you know, like the fun, yummy parts of capitalism, mm-hmm. where you feel as if you are growing and expanding and progressing in your life.
0: Yeah.
1: And being the reality that these structures that we've built are no longer, we're starting to see the cracks in them. We're starting to see that like the way that we have been living is unsustainable.
0: Yeah, certainly.
1: And we've known that for years, but the reality of the situation going from a flood to a fire, and seeing that and feeling that, makes me very often reach for some sort of alternative form of living. We were recently having a wonderful conversation with two people that weren't from the United States, and they talked about how the idea of the apocalypse is an American fantasy, mm-hmm. and that it is the time when finally we are able to actually be useful and put all of our survival techniques and ideas into action. And then we can really show up and prove that there was a reason for us to be here all along.
0: Oh my gosh. Yeah.
1: So that's what I was thinking when I wrote this song.
2: I also think there's a thing that you nailed there that I think about a lot, which is just this like collective feeling in the cultural consciousness of this moment, which is I think a new feeling, especially for a lot of Americans, but that feeling of like something catastrophic happens either personally or nationally or regionally, or you know, just in your house, mm-hmm. whatever, something happens that is like a life altering devastating thing, and before you've even caught your breath from that thing happening, another thing of the same magnitude happens on its back. And like this sensation that we're like never going to be able to fully stand up again, like that this is just what is going to be, I think is like something that like everyone I know talks about and thinks about as like a new feeling. And I think that line especially, it just feels like a very, the chorus, like keeps on being flood season. Like that just feels like a very cathartic, simple way of putting this like thing that I think about all the time.
0: Well, let's listen to Flood Season right now. It's Sylvanesso here on World Cafe.

0: It's Sylvanesso on World Cafe with Flood Season. It's a song from their new album, Ow Infinity, which is available now. Hanging out with Nick and Amelia of Sylvanesso here on World Cafe. I want to ask you about a different song. We're just talking about songs from the new record.
1: Please.
0: Back Again. What's the story on that? Because the first listen, I was like, yeah. And then the second listen, I'm like, oh man, this is going to be in my head all month long.
1: Yeah. Thanks. Thank you.
0: And there's some restraint on that, I think, too. Like, it feels like it rides this pocket.
1: Thank you. I really appreciate that. That was like one of the first ones that we wrote for this record. And when we're wading into the beginning of writing a record, I tend to write, I always write this song, which is, it's a song about a circle. I'm constantly writing songs about circles. And that's oh no, I'm going to do the horrible interview. And that's what this one's about.
0: It's about a circle.
1: No. Yeah, or it's about
2: I think my favorite thing, I'm just going to blow up your spot for 2 seconds here,
1: please.
2: But I think my favorite thing about your writing is you can take this moment that I or anyone else would just move through and have a feeling and a thought and we just move on to the next moment. But you're able to take that and see like the layers of meaning on either side of it and then write a thing that can be talking about all of these interlaced and intersecting experiences that like are tied to one another. So I think that's my whole issue with like, what's the song about? Because like every time you pick anything the song's about, and you're always right. I mean, you know, you wrote it, but also you're picking one of the many things. I think reducing it to a single byline or whatever negates like one of the things that makes it so beautiful to me, which is this like layered depth of this turtles all the way down feeling. You
1: know? See, this is the problem about talking.
0: it's the whole dancing about architecture when you're trying to talk.
1: Yeah, this is the whole, this is like the how language crushes the magic of ideas.
2: I will say like audio wise that one, like we had the arpeggio and the bass line and the drums, and I feel like we're just hanging out listening. That just became like a, oh, maybe this is like a world that we want
1: part
2: of this record to live in.
1: You got that, you started with the loop and then you did, like you were just messing around with the F-less B, right? That's
2: Yeah, I was just doing it all in the keys.
1: Oh, yeah,
2: remember?
1: You were.
2: Yeah.
1: Yeah.
2: I made that arpeggio on the matriarch and then... Anyway, yeah, we just got lost in this like groove and this breakbeat, and it just felt like, I don't know, we just had never made anything like it, and it felt like a new, like, oh, this is really resonating with me right now, and probably would not have resonated with me 5 years ago. Wow. Like, maybe this is something we need to be following.
1: Yeah.
2: Yeah.
0: Let's take a listen to it. It's Back Again here on World Cafe.

0: It's World Cafe with Sylvan Esso. It's back again from their new album, Ow Infinity. Amelia Meath and Nick Sandburn of Sylvan Esso are my guests. I'm Kaleo. It's World Cafe. Nick, am I hearing the bongos from Apache in that song?
1: It started there, but we had to replace it.
0: I don't want to blow up anyone's spot and get anyone in trouble because I know that the Incredible Bongo Band is not a cheap license.
1: Yeah, no, they were very expensive. So yeah, no, we had to redo it.
2: But you had the right idea.
0: It almost like I think he's really reversed it. It's interesting.
1: Well, it actually weirdly the limitation there though led to kind of a cool thing which we brought into a bunch of other parts of the record, which was like, you know, it's like okay, we can't clear this. So like, what about this? Do I love, and what about it? Like, how can we keep that and like go farther? And so finding a way to edit like bongos that felt similar, and then having our friend TJ Mayani, who drums on a bunch of songs on the record, come in and do something similar, but then do fills. Like it's like a full live take. So it's like you get this feeling, and that kind of unlocked this weird thing where it was like, oh, this feels like it's sampled, but then it's clearly a live drum. Every once in a while, like you are shown that it's not a sample,
0: right,
1: that it's like a live take. And so this like sense of like, I know this, but I don't know it.
0: Yeah.
1: And like, have I lived here or have I not lived here? I think something emotionally got unlocked by weirdly that like legal limitation of that one.
0: That's awesome.
1: Yeah. Anyway.
0: Thing of sounds and voices is a sound. Like you have a song on this record where there is one instrument and it is you, Amelia. It's a ribbon, right?
2: Mm-hmm.
0: Tell me about this song, because this is cool, because it is just an acapella layered, looped as a melody. What was the inspiration for that?
2: I was doing like an exercise in just kind of agreeing with any of the lyrics that appeared one morning, and this song arrived. And I was working in a song a day group with a bunch of other sweet people, which meant that I would like pretty normally kind of create the arrangement using my voice because it's the fastest thing that I have.
0: Yeah.
2: And we ended up keeping it mostly because Nick really liked it. And I think it is interesting.
0: So they're a little fight over keeping it. What drew you to it?
1: I was like totally floored by that when she sent it to me. I think it's, no one else could write that song. I think it's it's one of those songs that like, she was literally just saying everything we'd been talking about the night before in three perfectly succinct verses that say so much about like the moment of where we're at in that moment and everything and the feeling of the future and the feeling of the past and just all like friendships coming and going and death and life. And it was so singular to her. And so honest and so without artifice that I couldn't stop listening to it. And I immediately was kind of like, can this please be a Sylvan Esso song? Because I kind of right away was like, well, there's no way I'm going to make that any better.
0: What do you do with perfection when it arrives in your arms?
1: Nothing else should happen. Like it is perfect just as it is.
2: We messed with it a little. We tried to, but we also lost the file.
1: What? Oh yeah, we couldn't even mix it.
2: Yeah, we can't mix. We couldn't mix it.
1: It was from
2: because my computer died the next day, and so we only had like the voice memo that I had.
1: Yeah, the bounce of the thing. Yeah, yeah.
0: I want the audience to hear a little bit of it.
1: Yeah,
0: it's Ribbon from Sylvan Esso here on World Cafe. My friend.

0: It's World Cafe. That's Sylvanesso, a song from their new album out, Infinity. It's Ribbon. We're joined by Nick and Amelia from the band. I'm Kaleo. It's World Cafe. Ribbon, you know, there's some vulnerability in that. What would you describe the emotional through line of Hot Slob?
1: Oh, thank you so much for asking about Hot Slob.
0: I take it that's a genuine...
1: It is. It really is. What is...
0: What's the mantra of the person who's singing this song?
1: Oh, man. This one arrived really fast. And the mantra is 100% just saying hot slob over and over and over again. Hot slob. I wanted a song... A song that's like, it's not even, it is definitely a love song, but it's about feeling like an absolute mess and like trying to figure out how to continue existing.
2: It feels very, though, it feels very like the title to me. It also feels very like the other side of Ribbon's coin. You know what I mean?
3: For
2: like,
3: sure.
2: Like, even the opening line, like, is about how you started smoking again.
1: It's true. I am really talking about how I'm smoking cigs on this record.
0: Did you not notice? Yeah, I was about to say, I think it pops up on four different songs.
1: Really
0: I
1: was
2: like, well, I think it's emblematic. Yeah, you know?
1: And I didn't expect to start smoking again.
0: And I had that hunch too, which was this is like something you did, and then you're like, to hell with it. We're going back to the cigs.
1: Yeah, it's really nice.
2: I think it feels very. It really ties into the title to me. It's like it's all one song, as Neil Young would say. It's all one song.
1: Yeah.
0: Let's hear this all one song. It's Hot Slob from Sylvanesso here on World Cafe.

0: Catch the fever. Catch yourself hot slop. It's still Vanesso here on World Cafe, having a lot of fun with Nick and Amelia. I'm Kaleo. The new album is available now. It is called Ow Infinity. Nick Sanborn, Amelia Meath, always a pleasure. Come back and see us whenever you want. Thanks for being here.
1: Thank you so much for having us.
0: Yeah. You got it. We're back in a minute with more World Cafe.

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1: Well, that was fun. Welcome back to World Cafe. I'm Kaleo. Once again, thanks to Nick and Amelia from Sylvanesso. Ow Infinity, out now. One of my favorite records of the year. Hat tip to our producer, Miguel Perez, for his work on the session and video of that session up at worldcafe.org, or just find us on YouTube and subscribe. Back into music with Role Model. Here's High Hopes 3000.

0: We are 26 years into the 2000s, give or take. No, give or take. We're actually 26 years into the 2000s, and that might be the best riff of the century so far. Certainly the biggest. The White Stripes, Seven Nation Army, putting the wraps on this edition of The Cafe. 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We make this show from WXPN at the University of Pennsylvania in Philadelphia. 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
0: Strange days. Ooh, things are feeling a little strange today. You're listening to World Cafe. Hey, I'm Kaleo. Maybe it's because I have the new song from Weezer that's called We Might As Well Be Strangers. I guess that does feel kind of strange, but the rest of the hour is pretty normal. New music from Phoebe Bridgers' album Lost Weekend. A duo out of Nashville by the name of Abigail Rose and Weston Hunter, who went viral for this song, Betty's in the Band. And if things still feel a little strange, Black Crowes have your remedy. All of that and more coming up today on World Cafe. And we start with Violent Femmes from 1991. They flip this Culture Club song on its head. They sort of rearrange it, and it feels like a brand new song. It's Do You Really Want to Hurt Me on World Cafe.

Welcome one, welcome all. I'm Kaleo. It's World Cafe. I know Weezer has put out a lot of music in the last 31 years, but I didn't realize how prolific they were until I heard the conversation Raina had with Rivers Cuomo talking about their 20th album. Yeah, Gold Album is their 20th record. It's out now, and it's a very interesting conversation about learning to let go. You can hear it at worldcafe.org. Here is new music from Weezer. We might as well be strangers.

Very strange. Depeche Mode, Strange Love from Music for the Masses, Strange Days, title track from The Doors, and Weezer at the top from the gold album, We Might As Well Be Strangers. This is World Cafe. It feels like we're friends now. So here's something from Phoebe Bridgers' latest album, Lost Weekend. It's I Can't Wait. Baby.

0: anniversary time for Yeah, Yeah, Yeah. Show Your Bones turns 20 this year from it, Gold Lion. Also, Phoebe Bridgers from her latest album, Lost Weekend, I Can't Wait. Into the archives for live performances from some great indie rock artists of the last decade or so. Stay close. It's World Cafe.
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1: Welcome back. It's World Cafe, and it's live from the archives. We're in the vault pulling out live recordings from bands and artists who have visited over the last 35 years. A few songs back, you heard Phoebe Bridgers with I Can't Wait. That's from her record Lost Weekend. One of the people heavily involved in making that album was Alex G, who a few years ago stopped by World Cafe and played my favorite song of his. From 2022, here's Alex G live from the archives with Runner.

think the world's a better place when Bob Mould and Sugar are playing together, which means things have been pretty decent for a little bit. Sugar on their reunion tour, a lot of people getting the chance to see that band for the first time. From Copper Blue, you heard Changes. Pearl Jam from Gigaton, a track called Dance of the Clairvoyants before that. A few more songs to go. Stay close. It's World Cafe.

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1: Welcome back to World Cafe, and the story of this song is a couple of longtime Nashville musicians team up and then catch lightning in a bottle. The song went viral very quickly, and I think that means we're going to hear more from Abigail Rose and Weston Hunter working together. The song is called Betty's in the Band. It's new music on World Cafe.

0: Black Crowes have your remedy. And that puts the wraps on this edition of World Cafe. Appreciate you listening. Thanks to our affiliates, they make this show possible, and we produce this program from WXPN at the University of Pennsylvania in Philadelphia. I'm Stephen Kaleo. We'll catch you on the next World Cafe from NPR.
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3: 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Dan Reed here with you. Yeah, as we go into the weekend, we're going to spend a lot of time between now and 7 o'clock playing artists from our festival, including the Budos Band, which will be up first as we start Funky Friday on XPN.

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0: All right, Funky Friday is underway, and we're going to go back now to the year 2017. We had a great performance by the late Charles Bradley, and here's a track called Ain't Gonna Give It Up. Charles Bradley from 2017 here on Funky Friday, XPN.

0: want what?
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0: It's Funky Friday on XPN from the album Never Buy Texas from a Cowboy. Brides of Funkenstein, produced by George Clinton, 1979 the year. Don Silva, Lynn Mabry doing the singing there. A song called Party Up In Here. We heard The Great Tighten Up, number one pop, number one R&B from Archie Bell and the Drells from 1968. And we heard from a couple of artists who played our past Exponential Music Festival. That was J.C. Brooks and the Uptown Sound from our 2012 festival doing Want More. And from 2017, Charles Bradley. That's a track from his Changes album, actually, called Ain't Gonna Give It Up. It is Exponential Festival preview weekend. We got lots more on the Funky Friday thing till 7 o'clock here at XPN.
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1: Recorded live at the 2021 Exponential Music Festival. We had Sema Funk there. 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
1: 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And I remember back in 2014 when we had Beck as part of the Exponential Music Festival. 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

0: Band from Florida called the Mighty Riders here on Funky Friday at XPN. From the Sun Glow record label, 1978, track called Evil Vibrations. Lakeside with their number one R&B hit, Fantastic Voyage, from 1980. We also heard from the Isley Brothers. We're climbing up that ladder from the Go For Your Guns disc, 1977. And from the Odelay album, we heard Beck doing Where It's At. Beck was part of our Exponential Music Festival back in 2014, and we're highlighting a ton of artists today who played the festival. We're doing it all weekend long, getting it started, and we'll get to Cat who's playing for us this year, coming up next year on Funky Friday at XPN.
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0: 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Dan Reed here, and we're really happy to welcome back Devin Gilfillian to the 2026 Exponential Music Festival next weekend. And Devin's also played with us in 2018 and 2021 as well. Glad to have him back. We recorded this live at one of our Free at Noons back in 2020. This is Devin Gilfillian saying get out and get it on our festival preview weekend. It's Funky Friday, XPN.

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0: Two in a row from Tower of Power on Funky Friday at XPN. We were so happy to have us have them with us at our Exponential Music Festival back in 2007. 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
0: All right, I'm Dan Reed, your host, till 7 o'clock tonight, and then Robert Drake will take over with Land of the Lost, the 80s radio show, coming up right here at XPN.

0: Curtis Mayfield and the Impressions, 1968 gold. What a tune, called We're a Winner, number one R&B hit that year. Heard Stevie Wonder, 1965. That's the first hit that he wrote. Yeah, it's a pretty good one, too. Uptight, Everything's All Right, number one pop, number one R&B, 1965. We also heard from Diana Ross doing I'm Coming Out from 1980. And He's the Greatest Dancer. That was Sister Sledge. Both of those tunes written and produced by Nile Rodgers and Bernard Edwards of Chic. And both big hits for Diana and Sister Sledge here on Funky Friday, XPN.
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0: We're featuring artists who are going to be playing for us this year at the Exponential Music Festival. Starts next Friday, by the way. And also artists who have played in the past at our festivals and having a lot of fun doing that. 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We're going to be featuring this stuff all weekend long. And we were so happy last year to welcome a classic band, War. This was recorded live last year on the Camden waterfront at the 2025 Exponential Music Festival. And maybe you can hear yourself screaming along here with Cisco Kid. It's War on Funky Friday, XPN.

0: the late D'Angelo on Funky Friday at XPN. Feel like making love. Indeed. That was a tune that Roberta Flack first had a hit with back in 1974, and that was from D'Angelo's Voodoo album. And we heard War, recorded live just last year at our Exponential Music Festival live version of Cisco Kid. 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
0: And once again, these guys right here will be joining us for this year's Exponential Music Festival next Friday, Saturday, and Sunday. They are the Budos Band. I told you we'd get back to these guys. Here's a couple of tracks. Here's something to expect from these guys. And they did a killer Free at Noon for us not long ago. So make sure you get out and see the Budos Band this next weekend for the Exponential Music Festival. 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

0: You are indeed in tune to Funky Friday here on XPN. Beyoncé from her number one album, Renaissance, from 2022. Virgo's Groove was that number. And two in a row from the Budos Band, we hear Ghost Walk and The Proposition. 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
0: Our festival preview weekend is just getting started, by the way. We're going to be doing it all weekend long, featuring artists from this year and years past, all weekend long on the XPN. I'm Dan Reed. This is Funky Friday, and we're really happy to welcome these guys back again this year. St. Paul and the Broken Bones, they were with us back in 2019, put on a great show. They're going to be part of this year's Exponential Music Festival, and we recorded live this tune back in 2022 when they dropped by. This is St. Paul and the Broken Bones, a live version of Call Me on the Funk at XPN.

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0: It's Funky Friday on XPN. The British group Simonde from 1974 from an album called Promised Heights. That's called Brothers on the Side. And Say She She, recorded live at the 2023 Exponential Music Festival live version of Reeling There. 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We just got it started at 4 o'clock. 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

0: 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It's a gossip from Cyril. He's playing for us this year. Also heard the Suffers from Houston. They have been with us a few times, 2016, 2017, and 2022. There's a live version of Make Some Room. Graham Central Station featuring Larry Graham from Sly and the Family Stone. Title track from a wild 1974 album called Release Yourself. And we got things started with a band from L.A. called El Chicano, Tell Her She's Lovely from 1973. That was a top 40 hit here in the States. It's Funky Friday till the top of the hour on XPN.
1: 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More information at NJM.com. NJM, no jingles or mascots, just great insurance.
0: Yeah, DJ Robert Drake is locked and loaded and ready to bring you Land of the Lost, which is up at 7 o'clock tonight here at XPN, and I'm sure he'll be featuring a lot more groups who have been part of our Exponential Music Festival this year and over the years. So stay tuned for that. Robert will be on the air with you starting at 7 o'clock here at XPN. This is Grace Jones.

0: That is LaBelle asking that musical question, what can I do for you? A top 10 R&B hit from 1974, produced by the great Alan Toussaint. And Grace Jones doing Bill Withers' Use Me from the Nightclubbing album 1981 here on Funky Friday, XPN.
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0: It was an honor to have Booker T. Jones from Booker T. and the MGs play for us in the year 2011. And here's a track I know he featured live that year called Everything is Everything from Booker T. on the Funkin'.

0: Little super duper love there from Joss Stone. A song originally recorded by an artist called Sugar Billy back in 1974, and Joss used it on her debut album, The Soul Sessions, from way back in 2003. Also, The Meters in there from Rejuvenation from 1974 with Jungle Man and Booker T, who played our 2011 Exponential Music Festival presented by Subaru. We heard a track from his solo album called The Road from Memphis. That was Everything is Everything here on XPN.
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0: And once again, DJ Robert Drake in Land of the Lost is next. 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Looking forward to seeing you next weekend on the Camden waterfront. And here's a track from the one and only Solomon Burke, who was part of the festivities back in 2002, way back when. And here's a track he did called Everybody Needs Somebody to Love. It's our festival preview weekend here on XPN.
2: I'm so happy to be here tonight. So glad to be in your wonderful city. And I have a little message for you. And I want to tell every woman and every man tonight that's ever needed someone to love, that's ever had somebody to love.

with them when they're down. If you had yourself somebody like this, you better hold on to them. Because let me tell you something. Sometimes you get what you want, and you lose what you have. And there's a song I sing, and I believe if everybody was to sing this song, you could save the whole world. 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
0: And greetings and welcome once again. It's time for our three-hour tour to the Land of the Lost, Rock of the 80s, Friday night, 7 to 10 p.m. right here at WXPN. I'm your host, Robert Drake. It's good to have you here. Welcome aboard on this Friday night, September the 11th. We have a special Land of the Lost tonight, not only celebrating the Rock of the 80s, but we will also connect the dots to some past Exponential Music Festival performances that will also celebrate the Rock of the 80s. That'll be happening throughout the evening. We have another album that means a lot to someone in our Losty Found feature, which will be in the 9 o'clock hour. And throughout the night, I'm also going to be celebrating a lot of the downtown New York City sounds from the late 70s and early 80s, the post-punk and no-wave and new-wave sounds from the Lower East Side and beyond, as we remember 9/11 and those we lost in Pennsylvania and Washington, D.C., and of course in New York. I thought it'd be a nice way to connect the dots and celebrate New York City tonight. So that'll be happening, all that and more, from now till 10 o'clock. It's Land of the Lost, Rock of the 80s on X.

0: I had to play that. Brand new music. Yes, brand new music from Simple Minds. Their new album's coming out in January. The album is going to be a blast. I can't wait to hear it. Beginner Boys is the name of the album and the name of that song. That's the title cut from that album. 50 years. They're celebrating their 50th anniversary. Simple Minds. New sounds from them. Here inside the Land of the Lost, Rock of the 80s. Good evening. I'm Robert Drake with you until 10 o'clock tonight.
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0: Well, since we're talking about brand new music from iconic rock of the 80s artists, we are counting down the days to this weekend. Of course, the Exponential Music Festival is Friday, Saturday, and Sunday. But also on Friday, the brand new album from Echo and the Bunnymen come out. It's called Apples for Isaac. From that album, this is a new song they just dropped this week. Take Me by the Hand, brand new sounds from Echo and the Bunnymen on XPN.

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And tickets are on sale now for Dogs in a Pile at Concerts Under the Stars October 9th and 10th, for Sylvan Esso at Franklin Music Hall October 12th, and for Owen Stewart, Nick Greeley, Shug Daniels, and Roberta Faceplant as part of Philly Music Fest at the Falzer Club October 16th. And we've got a complete list of concerts and events at xpn.org. And while you're there, click Tell Me More to check out our list of 250 summer concerts as we celebrate America's 250th with live music across the region.

0: of them so far and dug up some pieces that connect nicely to the Land of the Lost. So we'll be hearing them throughout the night. And it also seemed to make sense to play Patti Smith, especially first, because Patti Smith is iconic New Yorker. And tonight, as it is Patriot Day and we're keeping in mind those we lost on 9/11, I thought what better way to do that than to celebrate the New York sounds of the late 70s and early 80s, Patti Smith being an iconic part of that tapestry from New York City. I have more in just a second here inside the Land of the Lost.
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0: It is somewhat amazing to realize it's been 25 years since 2001. And, you know, you think back as to where you were on September 11th, 2001, and it sticks with you wherever you might have been. I have friends who were in Manhattan at the time here. I was here at WXPN working in the studio. And the weird thing about that day here at WXPN was that Kathy O'Connell and I were at an event that we had put together, and it was to launch a program. And we were in the gymnasium of an elementary school in West Philadelphia, and we had put together this program with Pico Energy to celebrate safety programs, to teach kids safety. And we had a booklet that was coming out and a series of programs we were going to be doing around it. And the booklet also partnered with the police department and the fire department here in Philadelphia. So this event that we had planned, a media event, had representation from the Philadelphia Police Department and the fire department, and the city was there, and the media was there, and it was about 8 in the morning or so, and we were in the gymnasium getting things ready. And it was, to this day, one of the more surreal moments, because literally everyone's pager run off at once, and all these various VIPs from the city grabbed their pagers quickly, found phones and found out what was going on, and everybody left. And, you know, the classes that were getting ready to come into the gymnasium for the ceremony we were going to be doing in front of the media were all taken to their classes. You know, they were all held there at that point. TVs were rolled in where they weren't so they can follow what was going on. Kathy and I head back to the studio, and that's when we began doing programming specifically on Kids Corner to talk to kids about this experience, because it was such a hard experience for an adult to handle. We knew that having a kid's version was just going to be even more challenging. So it was an all hands on deck mentality, but just a surreal thing that here we were ready to launch a safety program to teach kids about, you know, don't play with matches and, you know, electrical fires and things like that while all this was happening. Just weird. So tonight I thought, what better way to commemorate those we lost and those affected by 9/11 than by going to the, you know, downtown New York scene of New York City in the late 70s and early 80s. Easily the incubation for the music that we listen to here inside the Land of the Lost, the American music we listen to, comes from, a lot of it at least, that rich diversity of the New York talent pool in the mid and late 1970s. So I put together some music throughout the night. We're going to be celebrating throughout the night those artists and connecting the dots there. I want to set up this first set of music with no other band that you can think of that represents New York City in the 1970s.

0: Land of the Lost here at XPN, keeping New York City in our hearts tonight on this 9/11 television in there with Call Mr. Lee, Suicide featuring Alan Vega and Martin Ray, Dream Baby Dream, some Lydia Lunch in there as well with the Atomic Bongos, the amazing James Chance and the Contortions with Dish It Out. We started that set off with the iconic Ramones from their self-titled album, 53rd and 3rd. We'll be keeping New York in our hearts throughout the evening here inside the Land of the Lost on XPN.
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0: Well, we heard Patti Smith recorded live at a 2005 Exponential Music Festival concert performance just a while ago, Patti Smith being an iconic part of the New York scene in the late 70s. This next artist, I think, would be the poster child if you had to come up with one that would represent the scene back then. We're talking about Deborah Harry. Yep, Blondie. Back in 1973, Chris Stein joined a band called the Stilettos as their guitarist. In that band was one of the vocalists, Debbie Harry, who was not only in that band, but also a waitress and worked as a Playboy bunny in New York City as well. They did that for a little while, about a year or so, and they got bored with the Stilettos and decided to have their own band. So they broke up from there and moved on and called themselves Angel and the Snake for a couple of shows in the summer of 74 in New York City. And then they renamed themselves Blondie and the Bonsai Babes, and then shortened it to Blondie by the fall of 1974. The name came from the comments by the truck drivers that drove by Debbie Harry as she was on the streets in New York yelling out, "Hey, Blondie." And after a while, she just thought, yep, that's the name. So let's go back to 1974. This is a recording that Blondie did. It's a 1974 demo session that they did with this song. Early Debbie Harry, Blondie, Land of the Lost.

0: From the amazing album Eat to the Beat from Blondie, The Hardest Part, here inside the Land of the Lost. Also in that set of music from Blondie's debut, we heard Kung Fu Girls. And from 1974, the original demo recording of Out in the Streets, which Blondie did later in their career as well, from the Shangri-Las. That's their version of that right here as we keep New York in our hearts throughout the day and throughout the Land of the Lost tonight from now till 10. I'm Robert Drake.
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0: 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And by the way, yes, the Land of the Lost Losties will be gathering on Saturday of the weekend at around 2:15, right in front of the River Stage. So if you're coming to the festival, definitely try to get there on Saturday. And if you do have a Land of the Lost t-shirt, be sure to rock it on Saturday, as we will be doing our Losties family photo in front of the River Stage Saturday, 2:15 p.m. Be there, be square. Let's go back as we continue with sounds here. 2011 from XPN's Music Festival Archives. It's the Smithereens.

0: It's the Land of the Lost at 88.5 WXPN HD1 Philadelphia, 88.7 WXPH HD1 Middletown, 91.9 WXPJ HD1 Hackettstown, 90.5 WKHS Wharton, and live worldwide at xpn.org. 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